Another pointless day has come to pass. The same old grind that always seems to last and makes you feel you don't need to be loved.

Give it up for that Bobby Blue Bland one more time. Can I do one more song before I let you go, ladies and gentlemen? Are y'all ready to have some fun? Let me hear you say yeah.